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7: From the Sky News Centre at 5, Harry Kane guided England into the last 16 of the World Cup with two goals as they came from behind to beat DR Congo 2-1. The Bayern Munich striker has now moved past Pele's World Cup tally of 12 goals. Kane says it means a lot to him.
8: I think it's hard fully to take it all in, especially when you're in a tournament environment. You just kind of focus on the games. But when you come away and you read some of the names that I'm among now, especially in England history, it's something that I'm extremely grateful for sure.
7: A 16-year-old boy suffered potentially life-threatening injuries after being shot in Birmingham. Police say the teenager was taken to hospital with gunshot wounds following the incident in the Alum Rock area yesterday afternoon. Health experts say a UK-US trade deal could force the NHS to divert an estimated £45 billion from other services to pay for higher-priced medicines. It says reduced spending on other health interventions could increase excess preventable deaths by 229,000. The Criminal Cases Review Commission's been told to significantly and urgently improve its investigations. That's according to watchdog Anthony Rogers, who's carrying out an independent review of its work. There's been criticism of the way it's handled the case of Andrew Malkinson, who served 17 years in prison for a rape he didn't commit. He spoke outside the Court of Appeal in 2023 after his conviction was quashed.
9: 17 years counting down the minutes to lock up, so I could be behind my door and safe from other prisoners, but not safe from my own mind.
7: A drop in oil prices is beginning to feed through at the petrol pump. Analysis by the RAC suggests diesel fell by 17p a litre last month, its biggest monthly drop since the year 2000. And Taylor Swift and NFL player Travis Kelce will celebrate their wedding at Madison Square Garden tomorrow night. Law enforcement officials told the Associated Press that they'll host a smaller rehearsal dinner tonight before tying the knot at the New York Arena. That's the latest. I'm Chris Milligan.

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3: After a nail-biting match, England are through to the last 16 of the World Cup. They went behind to DR Congo early on before Harry Kane saved them with two late goals. It was a relief for fans, including these people watching on a big screen in South London.
4: Absolutely ecstatic! We got
5: what
4: one
5: a day! Amazing!
6: What a goal!
7: Just unbelievable. What a day. What a day to be alive. Harry Kane, what a man.
4: What a servant to England. Never gave up. Even when we didn't believe it, they did. Amazing. Amazing.
3: England will face co-hosts Mexico at 1am on Monday. A builder from Sandwich who conned people out of thousands of pounds then tried to avoid court by claiming he had cancer has been jailed. An investigation found Michael Rylands would convince victims to pay for work up front, but the jobs were never completed. The 44-year-old from Birch Avenue admitted 7 fraud offences. He's been sentenced to 22 months. A yellow heat health alert has been issued for Kent as temperatures start to rise again. It comes into force on Saturday and lasts until next Wednesday. And follow KMFM News on socials to see pictures of Kent taken from the iconic Goodyear blimp. You might have seen it flying over the county yesterday on its way from Calais to London. A pilot on board has shared photos of landmarks, including Canterbury Cathedral. That's the latest. Next updates at 7.
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3: Feeling windy with a chance of showers this morning, then turning dry and sunny later with highs of 27 in Charing, 25 in Sheerness.
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0: Windy, chance of showers this morning. Again?
1: Again?
0: I thought we said we were on the uphill now, no? I thought we were like... Keeps changing.
1: I mean, the temperature's gone up. It's just also so is the wind speed.
0: Well, I'm kind of all right about that because that's the minute that you've got the bit of breeze through the house, haven't you? You can open two windows front and back. And
1: cool it right down.
0: You're okay. But yeah, highs of 26 today is what we're looking at, which isn't too bad, I guess.
1: Did you know how dangerous avocados were?
0: Well, I've seen Mrs. Rob try and cut them, and I've seen her try and get rid of the big, what's the thing in the middle? The breeze block thing. The
1: stone.
0: And I don't like it.
1: Apparently, 1 out of 50 knife injuries is caused by an avocado.
0: You are joking.
1: That is a crazy statistic.
0: That is a lot. So just people having accidents with them. I'm going to tell her this when I get home.
1: Yeah, you've got to be careful. My mum did this once when we were, I think I was probably about 10. I was quite young. And it was like proper hot. We're all in the garden. And we just kind of noticed that, like, mum had gone in to sort lunch out and then hadn't come back out
0: right.
1: for a while. And then eventually she did come back and she had a bandage on her hand. And we're like, what's happened? She's like, well, I sliced my hand whilst I was doing the avocado. And she's not very good with blood. She's like, so then I had to go and have a lie down.
0: Rest of the day in bed. There's this doctor spoken about it. I can't believe this. He estimates that between April and July, 9 out of 10 hand injuries involving tendons and nerves are caused by avocados.
1: 9 out of 10?
0: That's a lot, isn't it?
1: That's a lot.
0: I don't like it anyway, so I'm all right. You're not going to see me cutting up one of them.
1: Do you know what I've started doing is I've just started, like, not even... I just wait for them to get very soft.
0: Oh, and then
1: I just spoon out the stone.
0: Don't have this problem with the Big Mac names. Just unwrap that baby.
1: you don't even use knives when you have McDonald's.
0: Worst case scenario, you might nibble the top of your finger. And I'm okay with that. I'm not saying that that's the right thing to do. Avocados are good for you, obviously.
1: Mm-hmm.
0: Carry on.
1: Yes.
0: But... safely, very safely this summer, please.
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3: It's 6:41. Canterbury, the A28 Staines Hill eastbound. There's a lane closed due to an accident with a lorry involved. That's by the car dealership just before Spies Academy. The A2, as you head towards the Bean Interchange, you've got your usual slow traffic coming from Cobham and Strood. Elsewhere, looking okay. Early doors so far across the county. If that's not the case where you are, call us hands-free on the Jam line, 01227 786 106.
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1: Lucy missed the first half of the football game yesterday. And there is no way, even if you had a million guesses as to what happened to Lucy yesterday, you would never get it.
0: Okay.
1: It is probably going to be the favourite story of the week.
0: Okay.
1: We're doing it next.
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9: Traffic and travel.
1: Canterbury Staines Hill is closed due to an accident. It's a lorry just before the Spires Academy, just by the car dealership. The M25 starting to look a little bit busy now, heading towards the Dartford Tunnels. And roadworks, including Linton Hill, a new set of temporary traffic lights there for the next couple of days. Both directions at Redwall Lane, and that's set in Broad Stairs that went live yesterday. The high street in both directions closed for emergency repairs. It's more travel whenever you need it on the KMFM app, or you can call us hands-free if you can update us. 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
0: At 7 o'clock, here's Lucy Hudson.
12: Lots of us are still recovering from the tension of last night's World Cup match as England made it through to the last 16. They were 1-0 down for most of the game after DR Congo scored early on. Two late goals from Harry Kane saved them from an embarrassing exit. The England captain says it was a big effort from his team.
13: That's where I'm most proud of the boys and myself as well, just to keep the belief, keep getting the ball into the right areas, and, you know, one of us will have our hero moment, and thankfully for me it was today.
12: They'll play co-hosts Mexico Mexico in the next round in the early hours of Monday. Another heat health alert has been issued for Kent ahead of what's expected to be a scorching weekend. Temperatures could hit 30 degrees, which is not quite as high as the last heatwave. The yellow health warning will be in force from Saturday until next Wednesday. Dr. Carl Wright is a climate expert from Canterbury. He says it's something we need to get used to.
14: All the official statistics from the Met Office, from the official UK Climate Change Committee reports, all of these underline that we're going to get really hotter summers, extreme heat waves, droughts, and paradoxically, perhaps in winter, wetter winters and potential biblical level rainfall.
12: Pictures and video have emerged of a telecoms mast on fire in Herne Bay. Smoke could be seen coming from the top of the tower on Margate Road in Broomfield. Four fire engines were sent to tackle the blaze yesterday evening. It's unclear how it started. Two people have been arrested after scaling New York's Empire State Building in an apparent marriage proposal. They've been identified as a couple of Russian climbers who were the subject of a 2024 Netflix documentary.
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12: Football, and Gillingham's players are due to report back to start pre-season training today. The squad has been rebuilt over the summer after 16 players were released at the end of their last campaign. They'll play friendlies against Millwall, Dover and Charlton this month before kicking off League Two against Walsall on August 15th. That's the latest. Next update's at 7:30.
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12: Feeling pretty windy with a chance of showers this morning, then turning dry and sunny later with highs of 27 in Raynham, 25 in Deal.
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1: Saturday wedding, we'll have to wait and see how that works out.
0: Yes.
1: So, Lucy,

0: Beyonce, Irreplaceable, KMFM. Watch out for pigeons in the behind the walls, guys. Especially Monday night at 1 a.m. Get up to watch the Knicks game. Crazy. All of the hot weather we've been having causing problems for chippies across Kent, apparently.
1: Apparently we've got a mushy pea shortage.
0: What? Go on.
1: But very importantly, it's only a mushy pea shortage. So we've not got a pea shortage.
0: Well, I did a little bit of research on this last night because I was like, I need to understand fully what the deal is here. They're saying that crops of not just peas, but potatoes as well are being hit because of all of the extreme weather we've been
1: not
0: having.
1: Not the potatoes.
0: Been going hot. So chip shops are really in trouble now. But I think it's a certain type of pea they use for the mushy pea that makes it. Because I saw that as well and I thought, oh, well, a pea's okay?
1: Because I got a whole bag of garden peas in the freezer. I could help them out if
0: just
1: they wanted.
0: Mush those bad boys up.
1: Yeah.
0: But the idea that, because there was a story, did you see it last week, that the average cod and chips in the UK now is like £12.50 or something.
1: Yeah.
0: Yeah.
1: I also saw another news story of like the amount of fish and chip shops that are starting to not sell cod.
0: Because it's too expensive. Yeah, no, you do see that sometimes. So I did think, like, with Fish and Chip Friday coming up tomorrow, because I'm having that, mate. I'm having that. When we go from the Kent County show, it's Fish and Chip Friday. Going to head to Marino's, the one that won the award in Singapore.
1: Oh, yes, lovely.
0: That's my plan for Friday.
1: And if they've got mushy peas, you're going to have to enjoy them because they could be a rare delicacy.
0: It could be absolutely right. Proper caviar type of vibe, you know, like looking forward to it. Right, stay exactly where you are. Travel coming up. We'll do BB Rexha and Tate McRae.
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0: Canterbury A28 Staines Hill, just before the Spires Academy. It looks like a lorry has collided and there's some recovery work ongoing there just by the car dealership. It's backing up quite a way either side. The M25 Dartford Tunnels slow for about 10 to 15 minutes at the moment, and Detling Hill the same deal as you're heading onto the M20. The M2 queuing off at Junction 3 as ever, and it's 30 minute delays to passengers using Eurotunnel this morning. Expect new roadworks including Linton Hill, the A229. Emergency repairs are ongoing both directions near Redwall Lane. We're on 01227 786 106. That's the Jamline number.
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1: Ellen is sponsored Twilight Walk 2026.
2: Okay.
0: Not far to go.
2: Not far to go.
0: Especially when we were only saying yesterday, like June, bang, gone.
2: Yeah.
0: You're going to hit the school holidays, and then by the time everybody comes back to work, it will be on the doorstep.
2: Yeah, so I think it is a good idea to sign up now. Then you know that it's in the diary, you're booked, you're committed. And also, if, you know, maybe you haven't done like something like a sponsored walk before,
0: yeah,
2: and you're not a big active person,
0: yeah,
2: or maybe you're like me and you're recovering from a traumatic injury.
0: This is true.
2: You've got plenty of time to get ready for it.
0: Loads of time. Look, it's an 8K walk, Friday the 18th of September. It's in Gravesend for Eleanor, who are truly a very special local charity that if you don't know about, you need to get to know them.
2: Yeah, they are a hospice, and they also provide specialist care within the community for people of all ages living with life-limiting illnesses. They do incredible work. All the volunteers and staff there, the families that they support, the patients. It's not just the patients that are there at the hospice, it's patients within the community.
0: Yeah.
2: And they do therapy for family members. They support family members throughout the entire journey. They're incredible, and this event is all about raising vital funds so that they can continue to do the work that they do. So we want to get you involved.
0: Every pound raised goes directly to the charity as well. So look, sign up, find out a little bit more about it before you do. kmfm.co.uk. All of the details are on the website.
2: It's going to be a great night. Everyone gets an orange t-shirt. Everyone wears light up flashing stuff. We literally paint Gravesend orange for the night. So be a part of it.
0: Can't happen without you. kmfm.co.uk. 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Right, Alex Warren ready to go. Bruno Mars and Travel News with Nooms next.
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2: Traffic and travel.
5: 7:44. Canterbury, the A28 Staines Hill eastbound. There's a lane closed and slow traffic due to recovery work. That's at the car dealership. Congestion is back to either side. It's just before Spires Academy. The M25 anti-clockwise. You've got 10 minutes of heavy traffic at the Dartford tunnels. Wainscott bypass is looking slow as usual this morning as you head towards the Medway City Estate at 4 Elms Hill. The A2 Rochester Bridge. That's slow between Rochester and Strood this morning. The M2 exit slip road coastbound at Junction 3 Tannington roundabout is queuing. Detling Hill, 15 minutes of traffic before the M20 Junction 7 as you head southbound on the A249. And Eurotunnel, waiting time of up to 45 minutes on the passenger service this morning at Folkestone. Any updates, call us hands-free, 01227 786 106.
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2: 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Oh, wow.

0: Morning to Kaz. Just talking on the app this morning. I'm with the mum on that. I would leave my daughter behind as well. Kaz, it's fine. It's absolutely fine. Thanks for sharing your view in such a blunt way. That's absolutely fine. I'm with mum. Cheers, Kaz. Thanks. Right, day two of Say It coming up.
1: Yeah.
0: We've also got to get you back on the commentator mic.
1: Yes, and will it be improved after I actually watched the game?
0: I thought you were better last week. I think you, last every game you're improving more and more and more.
1: Yes.
0: Sorry,
1: I mean, when the first game you set the bar so low, really, yeah. The only way is up.
0: Is up. You're absolutely right. Yeah, you're Wayne. She's coming for Rooney now. Rooney's trembling. I'm telling you. Right, Rihanna, Calvin Harris, and Ed Sheeran up first.
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2: What score did we put on the board yesterday, the first one in a month?
1: Put a score of 7 on the board yesterday.
2: Seven, it was 7, wasn't it? So that is the score to beat. Remember, it's our word-describing game, giving you the chance to win £1,000 in cash.
1: Yeah, you come on. 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We've got 60 seconds on the clock to describe as many words to you as possible.
2: Yeah, now the more you get right, as you know, the higher your score, right? And at the end of the month, whoever's got the top score will win £1,000 in cash. If there's a tie, the prize gets shared.
1: Current leader, as we said, is Danny in Seabrook with a score of 7. 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
15: All right, the roads this morning. I expect things to be looking a little bit slow around Blean. It's on the three set of roadworks, which is like when you come up from Rough Common, it looks like it's just before the roundabout. So it's queuing all of the way back through Blean right now, down the hill towards Canterbury. All approaches looking slow, though. At Staines Hill, the A28, there's one lane closed due to recovery work. That's at the car dealership. Expect Maidstone to be looking quite slow, especially around Royal Engineers Way and Fairmeadow. On top of that, you've got the usual kind of building up of traffic in all of the usual places. Medway, Maidstone, Sevenoaks, Tunbridge Wells, even Margate and Ashford looking a little bit busier this morning than normal. We got an hour and 15 minutes extra to passengers at Eurotunnel services this morning, and 20 minutes and some cancellations on South Eastern around Sevenoaks. So check before you travel. We're on 01-227-786-106. 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
11: 8:45. Canterbury, the A28 Staines Hill, both directions is partially blocked with slow traffic due to recovery work. That's between Church Lane and Bredlands Lane near Spires Academy. We've also had reports that there are three-way traffic lights between Rough Common Road and Whitstable Road as you go through Blean. Very long delays, probably over a mile already as you head into Canterbury, so expect congestion there this morning. Wainscot Bypass, you've got your usual queues as you head towards Medway City Estate. It's queuing in Detling on the A249 southbound before the M20 Junction 7 Maidstone. In Maidstone, queuing for 15 minutes inbound from the M20 Junction 6 to the centre of Maidstone on Royal Engineers Way and Fairmeadow. Tunbridge Wells, that's slow on Pembrey Road between the centre of Tunbridge Wells and the A21 at Pembrey. Eurotunnel this morning, waiting time of up to an hour and 15 minutes on the passenger service due to capacity restrictions. And Southeastern Rail, there's delays up to 20 minutes and some cancellations between Hither Green and Sevenoaks due to an earlier faulty train. If you've got any updates, call us hands-free. 01227 786 106.
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1: What are you laughing at?
0: It's the little noise at the end of...
1: Bloop. Bloop. You're on breakfast. It's Rob and Naomi. Thanks for having us on Thursday. Everybody a little bit tired, a little bit doolally today. I think you'll definitely notice that across offices in Kent, for sure.
0: Although it wasn't a late one, but I suppose people would be up late celebrating.
1: Yeah, maybe. At least it's not like scorcho hot, windy, chance of showers this morning. Dry and sunny later. Highs of 27.
0: So, do you partake in the fries and milkshake combo?
1: No. I'm quite simple when it comes to my food. I like simple things. I don't want anything special or quirky. I just want to... No, it's just what it is.
0: Right, well, you're going to hate this list then.
1: Hit me. Hit me with everything I'm going to dislike.
0: I'll go for the wildest ones.
1: Do any of the pairings in your head don't make sense?
0: No, a lot of these don't make sense. Yeah. I mean, some of them do make sense in my head. Like, the first one is apple slices and cheddar cheese. Like, I think apple and cheese is a good combo. I used to have that as a snack as a kid.
1: Apple and cheese.
0: Yeah, little cubes of apple, little cubes of cheese.
1: Okay, I mean, I'll try that. I would try that.
0: However... Garlic bread and ketchup.
1: Yeah, that's fine.
0: I don't agree with
1: that. That's not even a combo. It's just dipping.
0: I don't agree with ketchup as a dip for bread.
1: Why? Try it.
0: I just don't think it's nice.
1: Oh, see, now I'm involved now. I like it.
0: Eggs and jam.
1: No. What are you doing with them?
0: I think you're putting eggs and jam. I think you're putting jam on your eggs.
1: Nah.
0: Maybe like a boiled egg you put the jam in.
1: No, I don't like it.
0: I can't eat this, so I couldn't comment. Noodles and peanut butter.
1: That's kind of okay.
0: Watermelon and feta cheese, I can get behind. A watermelon salad with feta cheese.
1: Yeah, no.
0: Cheese and chocolate spread, however.
1: No.
0: Crisps and jam. Why are they putting jam with so many things that it shouldn't be with? Popcorn and hot sauce.
1: No. No, I don't think so. I think it's butter kissed or nothing.
0: Avocado and chocolate.
1: Well, we know that.
0: This... makes the textural thought of this makes me feel a bit sick.
1: Go on.
0: Banana and mayonnaise.
1: Nope. Absolute wrong-uns. No. Absolutely not. No. No, we're fine. No, just...
0: I've heard banana and pesto's quite nice.
1: Keep it simple. Stop being weird. We're not all... What's his name? Blumenthal. What's his name? Eston
0: Blumenthal.
1: No, we're not all that.
0: Keep it simple.
1: But then again, somebody at some point had to make a decision on, like, the stuff that we like now. So you've got to try it, I guess. Otherwise, you wouldn't have the flavours and the combinations you have now, no?
0: Sure.
1: No, do you know what I mean?
0: I do know what you mean.
1: Like, who's the first person that cooked a chicken? Do you never think about that? Yeah. I think about it all the time.
0: When you're making your smash burgers, you're like, who looked at a cow and thought, in a few steps, we'll get this?
1: No, I don't know. Who did that?
0: And I'll put some cheese on it.
1: Exactly. So it's got to happen. It's just, I don't want it to be me.
0: Yeah,
1: you know?
0: No, that's fair.
1: Miley Cyrus, Tame Impala coming your way, and the latest on the road, Trav on Ears is next.
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1: Canterbury A28, Staines Hill, looking still very slow. It's recovery work after the earlier accident just before the Spires Academy by the car showroom. Tunbridge Wells, Pembury Road, London Road, St John's Road, one of the slowest places to be this morning, as is the Snodland Bypass. Again, not light yesterday, but it is still queuing because of those roadworks near the business park. Canterbury's new Dover Road and Windcheap looking slow, and another set of roadworks in place now at the top of Blean. So as you're coming in towards Canterbury, that's where most of the delays are. It's a 3-set by the top of Rough Common before the university. That's what's taking some time to get through there. Alongside those roadworks, new sets in Linton, Linton Hill, and also Broadstairs High Street that started yesterday could add some time to your journeys. We're on 01 227 786 106 is the jam line.
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0: Yaz getting in touch on the WhatsApp, who's offered to give me a bold cap.
1: Okay, well, what, come and shave your head?
0: No, she said, I've got one. I've only used it once to dress up as Voldemort.
1: Oh, okay, I see. I like you. Oh, wow, that's what an offer. Yes, that's very kind.
0: Yeah, that's amazing. I did manage to order one that should hopefully be arriving today or tomorrow. If it arrives and it's rubbish...
1: We'll send producer back around your house. Pick it up. Yeah.
0: Hand delivered the bold cap of greatness.
1: You have been warned. You need to get your caps in quickly because they are running out.
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1: So this all kicks off tomorrow then. The stages are being built, the companies, the attractions, all of the shows are being put into place in the Detling Showgrounds today.
0: Yes, the Kent County Show starts tomorrow and we're going to be there after the show.
1: We are, no doubt. If you've driven up the A249 today, you would have seen the queues already as people start checking in and getting everything ready to go. But we'd love to for you to come and say hi. If you are around tomorrow, Numi and I are going to be there. We've got a little radio studio, I believe.
0: Yeah, you can give radio a go in our pop-up studio.
1: Yeah, it's going to be quite fun. On top of that, we've got Stoner Motor Company joining us on a stand as well, giving you the chance to win an experience in the new JQ8.
0: Yes, you can win a weekend test drive with them.
1: Then who's there Saturday and Sunday?
0: Andy and Ben are there on Saturday.
1: All right.
0: And Gary and Jack are there on
1: Sunday. So you'll be able to see all of the main KMFM presenters if you are going to the show. If you haven't got your tickets, don't forget you can buy them on the door, but might be worth securing them online before you go to the show.
0: Yeah, we'd love to say hello to you tomorrow if you're about.
1: What time are we there? I should know.
0: We're going to go straight after the show, so we'll get there probably just after 11.
1: All right, so like we'll probably be like 11 till 2 or something. Yeah, so if you're around, come and say hi. I know like a lot of the schools go
0: on the
1: Friday, so if your kids are going, let them know that we're going to be there and come and say hi to us on the
0: And we've got goodies to give away.
1: Stop it.
0: Rob's very proud
1: of. We have got goodies to give away. Big, big, big goodies.
0: Big, big, big baby frisbees.
1: Yes. Enough about that. And coming up, the lady that is taking over New York will play Taylor Swift next.
2: Right first.
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0: 9.47, Canterbury Staines Hill, the A28 eastbound. It's partially blocked with slow traffic due to recovery work from an earlier accident. That's from Church Lane to Bredlands Lane near Spires Academy. In Ramsgate, St Luke's Avenue, both directions. That's partially blocked due to an accident between St Luke's Road and Dumpton Park Road. Roadworks causing issues this morning. There's three-way traffic lights between Rough Common Road and Whitstable Road as you go through Blean. That's causing long delays heading towards Canterbury. Four Elms Hill, we've had reports that Londonbound, there's a lane closed due to roadworks there. Snodland Bypass, that's queuing near the business park because of the temporary lights there. Elsewhere, Maidstone, that's slow on Hale Road, College Road, Bishop's Way inbound from Shields Crescent and Lewes Road to Broadway. Tunbridge Wells, that's busy on London Road, St John's Road as you head between Southborough and the centre of Tunbridge Wells. On Eurotunnel, waiting time of up to 45 minutes at Folkestone for passenger services due to capacity restrictions, and Southeastern delays of up to 15 minutes and some cancellations between Hither Green and Sevenoaks.
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1: Next time you hear our voices, it'll be almost the weekend, and also we'll be counting down to our appearance at the Kent County Show, which is happening tomorrow too.
0: Can't wait.
1: 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We'll do an hour of noughties and 90s magic for you next.
0: Andy Walker on the way from 11 to soundtrack your work day.
1: And Ben Pierce will get you home tonight. Another chance for you to get on and play his game, Five in Time. There's a chance to win some serious cash on that game.
0: Yeah, 500 quid up for grabs. Make sure you're playing.
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3: Traffic and travel.
1: Roads this morning, Canterbury Staines Hill, the A28. The accident from earlier near Spires Academy still causing some slight delay. You've also got three-way temporary traffic lights as you're coming out of Blean towards the city centre and Rough Common. Expect it to be slow through there. Maidstone, Snodlands Bypass and Sevenoaks in general, probably looking like the slowest places to be right now. Canterbury not far behind though, and there is still quite lengthy delays at Eurotunnel for passengers, nearly an hour at the moment, and issues on Southeastern around the Sevenoaks area. Check before you travel.
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0: At 10 o'clock, here's Lucy Hudson.
16: Harry Kane's England teammates have thanked their captain for saving their World Cup dream. He scored two late goals to secure victory over DR Congo in a nail-biting match. Winger Anthony Gordon says Kane is the ultimate player to look up to.
17: It's amazing to be around him every day, because when you're around someone at the elite level, he's at the very, very top of football. He's having a season that's only ever been beat by Lionel Messi, the greatest footballer of all time.
16: They'll face Mexico in the last 16 in the early hours of Monday. As temperatures heat up again, we're being urged not to bury our heads in the sand when it comes to climate change. A yellow health warning's been issued for Kent from Saturday until next Wednesday. Forecasters are predicting temperatures of around 30 degrees. Dr. Carl Wright, who's a climate expert from Canterbury, says we need to do more to adapt to warmer summers.
7: The official government climate report says that 90% of UK homes, 90% nearly all of us, are not heat resistant in the sense that, you know, they're not built for 40 degree centigrade climbers. I think a lot of your listeners found out in the last few weeks and will find out again next week, sadly.
16: An organisation that supports hundreds of cancer patients in Kent could be forced to close after losing its funding. The Crossroads Macmillan Volunteer Service has offices in Herne Bay and Wateringbury. Staff are appealing for donations and sponsors so it can keep running. If you live in Swale, events are taking place so you can get rid of unwanted electrical waste. Toasters, lamps, printers and cables can be dropped off as part of a recycling programme over the next couple of months. And artwork and toy models found by the family of the Kent co-creator of Bagpuss are going up for auction. They've been discovered at Peter Firmin's home near Canterbury, which is being cleared before it's sold. Katie's his daughter.
18: We found just phenomenal amounts of artwork of Dad's. He never really threw anything away. I think having the space and not needing to, he kept everything and very well catalogued.
16: A special two-day sale is being held later this summer. That's the latest. Next updates at 11.
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16: There's a chance of blustery showers this morning, then turning dry and sunny later with highs of 27 in Dartford, 25 in Sandgate.
2: 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Kent weather.
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10: Canterbury, Staines Hill heading eastbound is partially blocked. It's near Spires Academy. It's to recover an early accident. Delays in Ashford on the A28 Chart Road. That's in both directions. Snodland's A228 has a set of roadworks near Holborough Road to expect queues. And southeastern trains at the moment not moving between Ramsgate and Canterbury West. It's due to signal problems.
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12: Thomas Tuchel's urging parents to let their children miss school so they can watch England's World Cup clash with Mexico. Last night's win over DR Congo set up a meeting with the co-hosts in the last 16, which will kick off at 1 a.m. on Monday. It could mean some bleary eyes in offices and classrooms. Here's the view of England's head coach.
13: Write an excuse for school and let them watch football. Come on, there's so much school to go to, but World Cup is every 4 years. Let them watch. There will be a big, big match on in 4 days, and we need the support of everyone, and especially of the children.
12: A couple who run a river cruise in Maidstone are calling for more action to tackle antisocial behaviour. Nick Kennedy and his wife say they've been targeted with rocks and bottles. A Kent climate expert says we need to do more to adapt to the hotter summers, as another heat health alert is issued for Kent. Temperatures of around 30 degrees are being forecast from Saturday. It could be our third heatwave since the middle of May. Dr. Carl Wright says we need to wake up to the impact of climate change.
14: We've got to insulate our homes, our offices, make them climate resilient. We've got to look at new farming techniques. I mean, farming could be devastated in Kent if this trend goes on, you know, droughts and excessive water logging in the winter.
12: Bars and clubs in Gravesend are joining a project to try and cut alcohol-related crime. Venues that sign up to the Best Bar Non-Accreditation Scheme will agree to work closely with the police, council and other businesses to keep the community safe. And hundreds of pieces of art and models made by the Kent man who co-created Bagpuss are going up for auction. They've been discovered in Peter Firmin's former home near Canterbury. He was also famous for the Clangers and Basil Brush. Katie Firmin is his daughter.
15: We found original artwork going back to the 60s, but also unpublished books that we didn't even know about.
12: A special two-day sale's being held later this summer. That's the latest. Next updates at 12.
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12: Still a chance of blustery showers this morning, then turning dry and sunny later with highs of 27 in Sevenoaks, 25 in Broadstairs.
0: 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Kent weather.
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0: Brilliant. Rein Me In, Sam Fender and Olivia Dean at KMFM. This is Andy Walker, and it is a very excited country today. England are through. You may have seen clips of fans in pubs and sports bars up and down the country erupting when Kane scored the winning goal. But I don't think anyone was as excited as Ross Kemp, who was watching at home. If you haven't heard this, brace yourself.
1: Yes! Yes! Yes! Harry Kane! Harry Kane! That's what we're talking about! Great changes! Made a massive difference! Open them up! Come on, England! Come on, England!
0: He was very happy. I was half expecting to hear the EastEnders duff-duffs at the end. It was so dramatic.
1: Harry Kane! That's what we're talking about! Great changes! Made a massive difference! Open them up! Come on, England!
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0: 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It's setup day today at the Kent County Show. All ready to see you this weekend, Friday, Saturday, Sunday. 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

0: Latham, KMFM, NSYNC, and Bye Bye Bye. This is Andy Walker. Tunes on the way after 12 o'clock today. That new summer banger from Zara Larsson. I'll play you Midnight Sun. And on the way next, one of Taylor Swift's bridesmaids.
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2: Traffic and travel.
0: Canterbury, Staines Hill is blocked in both directions. They are doing emergency repairs following an early accident. It's quite near to Spires Academy. Allow extra time. Do the same on Snodlands A228 in both directions near Holborough Road due to a set of roadworks. And there are delays of up to half an hour on southeastern trains between Ramsgate and Ashford International and from Ramsgate through to Dover Priory due to earlier signal issues.
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0: At 12 o'clock, Lucy Hudson.
8: A man's been arrested following the death of a woman in her 20s in Dover. Police were called to reports of concern for a person at a property in Folkestone Road yesterday afternoon. A 24-year-old's been questioned and released on bail. We're told investigations are ongoing. Sir Keir Starmer's apologised on behalf of the state to survivors of forced adoption.
9: Mothers, many young, vulnerable and without support, were coerced, bullied or misled into feeling that they had no choice but to have their children taken away from them.
8: Around 185,000 people were impacted in the 50s, 60s and 70s. The Prime Minister's described it as a stain on our history and says he found it hard to read their testimonies. A Kent climate expert is calling for more solutions on a local level to tackle rising summer temperatures. It's expected to hit 30 degrees from Saturday and another heat health alert's been issued. Dr. Carl Wright says cutting net zero is crucial to stop more global warming. He's been working with groups across Europe.
10: The worry I've had is the way Kent County Council has retreated from climate targets and abandoned what, you know, really essential things, and you know, this is something we just can't afford. You know, it's trying to just deny climate change when it's staring us in the face.
8: Two high-end racing bikes worth a total of £20,000 have been stolen from a property in Hythe. They were taken from Lower Corniche in the early hours of the morning last month. Police want to hear from anyone who's been offered the bikes for sale. And Thomas Tuchel has suggested parents should let their children skip school on Monday after watching England play at the World Cup. Their last 16 match against co-hosts Mexico will kick off at 1 a.m. The England boss is urging mums and dads to write an excuse for school. Government Minister Baroness Jackie Smith says it's not exactly the advice she'd give.
11: I think, you know, we should turn up at work, we should turn up at school to celebrate with our friends and colleagues a fantastic England victory.
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2: Kent weather.
8: Turning pretty hot and sunny this afternoon with highs of 27 in Chatham, 25 in Kingstown.
1: 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Kent weather.
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0: Jason Derulo's One to Want Me at KMFM. Okay, here's what we think we know about Taylor Swift's wedding. It's going to happen tomorrow. It's an intimate event with just 100 guests. And then it's the big party on Saturday inside Madison Square Gardens in New York City, where there will be a giant fairy tale castle. I mean, if you heard that news and you happen to be a guest, you'd be hoping it would be a giant bouncy castle, wouldn't you? That would be a lot of fun. Right, no doubt we will find out exactly what is true over the next few days. In the meantime, Shake It Off from the bride herself next.
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0: so catchy already. And if you're wondering, well, what exactly goes on during Paw Patrol the Dino Movie, Andy? I'll tell you. Chase, Marshall and the team find themselves on a tropical island filled with dinosaurs, and then they meet Rex, a puppy dog. There you go. So you can tell your kids the movie is out from August 14th. You're welcome.
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Ella Langley, that is Choosing Texas at KMFM. When you're at work, dealing with phone calls, emails, unnecessary meetings, you just want a really, really great playlist. You are in the right place for Jess Glynn, Tom Grennan, and

0: Good song from Jess Glyn, KMFM, coming round to lunchtime, 1 o'clock, a few moments away. Always like it when you drop by and say hi during this show. If I give you my WhatsApp number, 01 227 786 106, let me know where you're working, what you're doing, who am I saying hi to, whose birthday is it? Did the birthday boy or girl forget to bring cakes in? Normally that's, I've never understood it, but normally the rule is if it's your birthday, you, the birthday individual, has to bring in cake. Isn't that right? 01227 786 106. 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Maybe you've never, ever got in touch, but you always listen to KMFM. That's my WhatsApp number. We'll check travel in just a second, and then I'll play you Calvin Harris.
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0: at KMFM. Lots of videos of him go on viral today after watching the England game at Wembley Stadium last night, just a couple of hours before he went on stage. And he actually came out to the side of the arenas so he could soak up the atmosphere with the fans as well, and then back inside for a quick change, and then was on stage for 2 hours. He does do a lot, and I mean a lot, of running around. Someone's worked out that he runs about 3 miles every night. So by the time he's finished his 12-night residency at Wembley, he will have ran a marathon and nearly 2 5Ks. That's quite impressive.
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0: keep on moving from 5 at KMFM. Have you secured your new WhatsApp username yet? Soon we'll be able to swap our username with people instead of giving out our phone number. It's all to do with privacy. And you can see right now if your name is available. Looks like there's another Andy Walker out there. Okay. Chances are as well, if your name is John Smith, there's more than one of you. Yeah. And there are exceptions to the new WhatsApp rules as well. You cannot take a celebrity's name. At Harry Kane has already gone. At Harry underscore Kane has already gone. And you can't pretend to be Taylor Swift either. The real one is next.
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1: 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That is Good As Hell, and it's KMFM with Andy Walker. You know, normally what happens Monday to Friday when we get to 2 o'clock, you have that slump in the afternoon, don't you? So, going to turn that feeling around with the 2 o'clock reunion. It's moments away.
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1: 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Very, very slow. They did briefly close it to deal with an issue. It is now fully back open. But if you're anywhere near there, allow extra time. And Dartford's Prince's Road is blocked due to an accident at Darrenth Road.
2: 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Kent Traffic and Travel.
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1: At 2 o'clock, Nicola Everett.
10: An Ashford woman who grew up in Venezuela says it's heartbreaking to see the devastation in the country following a double earthquake. More than 2,000 people have been killed and tens of thousands are missing. Tingy Samoes Lopez says the buildings her friends and family are in survived, but is thought around 96,000 were damaged or destroyed.
11: It's been overwhelming, I think, for all Venezuelans, and I really don't think that there's anyone human who can look at the devastation and not be moved, whether they're Venezuelan or not. But it has been, you know, quite a few crying jags throughout the day. I've had to ration my news consumption.
10: She's now collecting emergency supplies to send to the country. A man's been arrested following the death of a woman in her 20s in Dover. Police were called to reports of concern for a person at a property in Folkestone Road yesterday afternoon. A 24-year-old's been questioned and released on bail. We're told investigations are ongoing. Police investigating an attack at a pub in Sittingbourne have released a picture of a man they want to question. The victim was taken taken to hospital after being punched in the face at the venue in West Street last Saturday night. We've shared the CCTV image via KMFM News on socials. Plans to transform an old amusement site in Herne Bay have been given the go-ahead. The Tivoli attraction will be demolished to make way for a four-storey block of flats with shops on the ground floor. It's part of a wider regeneration project in the area, which also includes the neighbouring Beach Street car parks. And artwork and toy models found by the family of the Kent co-creator of Bagpuss are going up for auction. They've been discovered at Peter Firmin's home near Canterbury, which is being cleared before it's sold. Katie Firmin is his daughter.
0: We've all, including our children and the grandchildren, you know, kept, you know, things that we love and want to treasure, put on our walls.
10: 400 lots are set to go under the hammer at a special two-day sale on July the 31st and August the 1st. That's the latest. Next update, so 3.
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10: 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Highs of 27 in Rochester, 25 in Dover.
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1: Oh, it's good today. 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

Always a great song in the sunshine. Flo Rida and Good Feeling at KMFM. Actually, this weather this week suits us perfectly, doesn't it? It's been warm, but not a heat wave, making it easier to working. This weekend, it'll be a lot hotter, which is fine, as that's when we have more downtime, more outside time with the family. Next week, temperatures back to where they've been this week. I mean, if Colesberg did summers... Oh,

0: KMFM. This is Andy Walker. It's nearly 3 o'clock, school run home time. If you've never WhatsApped me before, by the way, especially on the school run, let me know. All I need to know is, who am I giving a shout out to in the back of the car? Who are your mini VIPs? Let me know and I will do the rest after 3 o'clock. 01227 786 106. Be part of the show. Let me know what school run you're on and the names of your mini VIPs who will be in the back of the car. 01227 786 106. And I'll play you Calvin Harris and Olivia Dean's Man I Need next.
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0: the drama, the suspense, the lyrics. Shawn Mendes, that is Treat You Better. And it's KMFM with Andy Walker. England's next game is 1 a.m. Monday. That's a school night. It really is a tough decision, isn't it? Do you stay up late? And what about your kids who don't want to miss the game? They are as excited as you. Well, England manager Thomas Tuchel has had his say.
1: Write an excuse for school and let them watch football. Come on, there's so much school to go to, but World Cup is every 4 years. Let them watch. There will be a big, big match on in 4 days, and we need the support of everyone, and especially of the children.
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0: It gets to Thursday afternoon. That Friday feeling just around the corner. So a tune like this, perfect. Nightcrawlers, Push the Feeling On at KMFM. And tomorrow, this is back.
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0: 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I think last year, 80,000 people attended the Kent County Show. 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

0: It's always been such a special song. Iris, Goo Goo Dolls. And it's playing on Kent's radio station, KMFN. Ben Pearce is on the way next at 4 o'clock to get you home. And boy, oh boy, has he got a selection of tunes. Tame Impala, Dracula, Robin S with Show Me Love, and George Ezra ready to play out next.
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0: Bruno Mars, and that is Locked Out of Heaven on It Kent's KMFM. I don't know if you've seen this online, but Taylor Swift spotted working out in New York yesterday whilst Travis Kelce was caught on video running around the block. To me, that looks like that classic last-minute wedding fitness regime is now in full swing for the pair of them. When you're now about to be the most photographed person on earth, the pressure is real, isn't it? For my wedding, which was nowhere near at the hype of Taylor's and Travis's, I lived on rice cakes for the week before my own wedding, and I wouldn't recommend it. We ended up hiring our suit, so I didn't try mine on until 2 days before the big day. The panic was massive. Anyway, back to Tay-Tay. Rumour has it the New York wedding is going to happen this Friday. A leaked photograph from a local sheriff's department has reportedly surfaced online, and it's titled Taylor Swift's Wedding with Friday's Date. It's happening. It's definitely, I think, happening this week. No more decoys. It's as MSG in New York. This already the most talked about wedding of the decade, right? Maybe more people talking about this than her Toy Story 5 collab. We'll play that song next. I Knew It, I Knew You after Travel next.
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0: Chatham and the Brook. Queue in traffic because of an earlier breakdown. That's northbound from Slickett's Hill through to Dock Road. Paddockwood and Maidstone Road both ways partially blocked. That's near Badsell Road. Road. Then you're contending with roadworks, first of all, in Ash. Both directions impacted between Sandwich Road and Hills Court Road. Snodland, the A228, you've got temporary traffic lights between Hayes Road and Holborough Road. Denton and Canterbury Road, if you're going between Hawkinge and Canterbury, expect to hit lows outside the Jackdaw Pub. And these have been on now for about a month or so, but still cause massive delays. If you're going between St Mary's Bay and Dimchurch Road, the temporary traffic lights are still there outside High Knock Estate.
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0: Jay-Z and Alicia Keys on at KMFM, home to pop anthems, which is when we play the biggest 90s and noughties tunes. Every day from 10 a.m. for an hour, and then you've got me for 3 hours on a Sunday night, winding up the weekend between 7 and 10 p.m. Now, I want to make sure that you're on trend this summer. Apparently, this summer is all about smelling like bananas. The scent has seen a massive 999% surge on TikTok. Didn't know you could scratch and sniff on TikTok. Apparently so. It's a bit different from when I was growing up. Back then, it was all about smelling like chocolate. Remember Lynx Dark Temptation, lads? Yeah. That and Lynx Africa were the absolute essentials for my secondary school bag. It's interesting, though, because I think we're all a little bit self-conscious about how we smell. When I put on a fragrance, I want people to compliment me because, well, buying fragrances is really expensive. So I don't think I'm ready for someone to lean in and say, "Oh, you smell great." Kind of like a slightly overripe banana. I don't want that. But apparently modern banana perfumes don't actually smell like banana milkshake or anything like that. They're a bit more of like the crisp green peel, earthy banana scent. That's how it's been described to me online anyway. Either way, just do not forget to pack some banana flavoured perfume this summer when you hop down to Margate Beach or Broadstairs, okay? Stay there, Beyonce coming up, and I'll get the latest on Kent's roads as well.
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2: Traffic and travel.
5: Chatham and the Brook northbound queuing because of an earlier breakdown. That's between Sickets Hill and Dock Road. Paddockwood and Maidstone Road in both directions partially blocked. There's an accident near Badsell Road. The M25 is stop start all the way from the M20 Swanley Interchange through to the Dartford Tunnels. Maidstone also looking busy from the M20 Junction 6 through to Fremlin Walk. And the A228, that is in Snodland. You have got roadworks ongoing between Hayes Road and Holborough Road, causing queues back to the roundabout.
1: 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Kent Traffic and Travel.
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0: Getting Kent Home with Chapel Roan's Pink Pony Club. Hi, it's Ben here, and make sure you find KMFM when you leave the office and jump into the car, please. The playlist I've sorted out for you tonight as you drive home is mega. The 5 o'clock whistle, some big 90s and noughties hits in there, and one song from Kid Rock that I haven't heard in time. It's been ages since I've heard all summer long. We're getting to the 5 o'clock whistle after news and travel.
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0: If you're looking to head between Chilham and the Canterbury Chartham Garden Centre, the A28 Ashford Road has been closed because of an accident. Chatham and the Brook queuing because of an earlier breakdown between Sickets Hill and Dock Road. Paddockwood and Maidstone Road both ways partially blocked. That's near Badsell Road. The M25, you've got stop-start traffic all the way from the M20 junction through to the tunnels, and Rough Common, if you're travelling in and around the University of Kent, temporary traffic lights causing delays on Whitstable Road by Rough Common Road.
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0: At 5 o'clock, here's Nicola Everett.
13: Two teenage boys who avoided being locked up for raping two girls in Hampshire have now been given 4 years detention. The Court of Appeal ruled their original sentences were unduly lenient. A third boy who encouraged one of the attacks will keep his non-custodial sentence. An Ashford woman who grew up in Venezuela says it's heartbreaking to see the devastation in the country following a double earthquake. More than 2,000 people have been killed and tens of thousands are missing. Tingy Samoes Lopez is now collecting donations to send to rescue workers on the front line and has already received huge support.
14: It has really warmed my heart how they've come out for the Venezuelan community, and in a way
12: this occurred to me the other day, and I felt quite choked up about it, that the fact that a third of us did leave means that a third of the country is out there ready to help.
13: First aid kits, work gloves and dust masks can be taken to the free shop in the town. A Maidstone man who sent inappropriate messages to children has been sent to prison. A court heard Trevor Cook called the youngsters princess and offered to buy them sweets and chocolate if they sent him rude content. The 41-year-old from Massey Close has been locked up for 4.5 years. 14 venues in Medway have got permission to open for England's last 16 game at the World Cup if they want to. They'd applied for something known as a temporary events licence before the tournament started. The Three Lions take on Mexico on Monday. It's a 1 a.m. kickoff. And hundreds of pieces of art and models made by the Kent man who co-created Bagpuss are going up for auction. They've been discovered in Peter Firmin's former home near Canterbury, which has been cleared before it's sold. He was also famous for the Clangers, Basil Brush and Ivor the Engine. Katie Firmin is his daughter.
14: Brings back lots of memories, but also reminds you of what a meticulous man he was, how much passion he had for his work and working with Oliver and creating so many characters.
13: That's the latest. Next update's at 5:30.
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2: Kent weather.
13: Staying dry tonight with lows dropping to 13 in Dartford and New Romney. Plenty of sunshine tomorrow and warm again with highs of 27.
1: 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Kent weather.
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0: Oh, I love a Thursday, because once we reach the end of a Thursday, we know that we're one and done. Then we'll be hitting the weekend. Hi, it's Ben getting you home across Kent with some massive tunes in our 5 o'clock whistle playlist. You don't want to miss any of these. Mark Ronson and Amy Winehouse, Valerie, Kid Rock All Summer Long, Dua Lipa's Hallucinate, and this kicking us off tonight, seeing as it looks like we'll be in the 30s again next week. Highs of 28 this weekend. Basically is, isn't it? It's basically summertime. Let's play DJ Jazzy Jeff.

0: Farm Life. Plus, this year's star attraction is Paul Hannam's ATV stunt team. They're going to be tearing up the main ring with some literal jaw-dropping, gravity-defying quad bike tricks. And we're, of course, going to be there. We're going to be there in our pop-up studio. We'd love for you to come by and you and the kids can have a go at doing what I do. Give this a little go. Try being a radio presenter. And whilst you're there hanging out with us, our friends at Stoner Motor Company are giving you a chance to win a weekend test drive in the stylish new JQA. And you can have a little seat in it as well. I expect this JQA will have air conditioning. It's going to be about 28 degrees Saturday, Sunday. So come and say hi if you need a little chill. All right. We'll put you in the driver's seat right in front of the fan. There's so much to see and do this weekend at the Kent County Show, so hopefully we will see you there. Right, coming up next, Alexandra Stan's Mixta Saxo beat. I'm going to love hearing that after Travel next.
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0: If you're travelling between Chilham and the Canterbury Chartham Garden Centre, the A28 Canterbury Road has been closed because of an accident. Chatham and the Brook, we've still got queues because of an earlier breakdown that is northbound between Slickets Hill and Dock Road. I think one lane might be out there. Paddockwood and Maidstone Road also has a lane out. That's near Badsell Road. The M25, you've got stop-start traffic all the way from the M20 Swanley Interchange through to the Dartford Tunnels. And looking outside the University of Kent, Rough Common, Whitstable Road, you've got temporary traffic lights causing delays right by Rough Common Road.
10: 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Kent Traffic and Travel.
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10: Chartham and the A28 Canterbury Road, both ways closed. If you're travelling between Chilham and the Canterbury Chartham Garden Centre, that's going to impact your journey this evening. Chatham and the Brook looking really slow on Dock Road past the Pentagon Shopping Centre, as is Paddock Woods Maidstone Road because of an earlier accident near Badsell Road. We've then got temporary traffic lights, first of all in Snodland on the A228, causing queues both ways between Hayes Road and Holborough Road, and also Rough Common past the University of Kent at Whitstable Road.
9: 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Kent Traffic and Travel.
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2: Hi, it's Ben getting you home with my game 5 in time. This is super fun and you can play along while someone gives it a go at winning the £500 cash prize, which, Amy, could be yours at the end of the month. Be quick and correct. You're looking to beat the score of 3 in 60 seconds set yesterday. But before you give this a go, I do have a couple of rules. I cannot help you, you cannot pass, and I must take your first answer.
3: Okay.
2: Right, Amy, good luck. Here we go. What do caterpillars turn into?
3: Butterflies.
2: Name a place in Kent beginning with the letter M.
3: Medway.
2: Who's this?
3: Milica
2: Mayer. The Fresh Prince of Bel-Air theme song says that he was born and raised in which city?
3: West Philadelphia.
2: Name five animals beginning with the letter P.
3: Penguin, parrot, pig, porcupine.
2: One more.
3: Puppy.
2: Stop the clock on puppy. Amy, how was that?
3: Hard.
2: Who's there helping you? I can hear someone in the background.
3: My sister-in-law.
2: Oh, wow. I mean, she was straight in, wasn't she? I'd take your answers, not your sister-in-law's. But, well, what's her name? Hi, sister-in-law.
4: Hi, my name's Emily.
2: Hi, Emily. Well, look, good job. Have you discussed sharing the cash if she does win it, Amy, or what's the deal here?
4: She's my sister-in-law. She has to share it with me. I answered the questions for her.
2: Well, look, if not, you might have to end up challenging her this month, so I'll let you guys deal with that. But either way, should we find out how you guys got on?
3: Yes, please.
2: I started with, what do caterpillars turn into? Correct with butterflies. Name a place in Kent, beginning with the letter M. Yes, with Medway. That's two correct. What about the music question? It is Shawn Mendes and Camila Cabello, which means we can give you a correct answer on that one. Woo-hoo! The Fresh Prince of Bel-Air theme song says he was born and raised in which city? Yes, West Philadelphia. Philadelphia is correct. Was you doing the rap in your head? West Philadelphia, born and raised in a playground.
4: I'll leave you to the rapping.
2: I mean, I'm on radio for a reason. I can't sing the songs. I let the artists do that. I then said name five animals beginning with the letter P. Penguin, parrot, pig, porcupine, puppy. So we have got five correct answers, which means no matter the time, you are setting the pace at the top of the leaderboard tonight, Amy. But your time is, the time that everyone's going to look to beat, it's 35.52 seconds. So not bad, but I've got to be honest, quicker times have won. So we've got to keep our fingers crossed. You've got to stay listening. And if someone does beat it, you need to get straight back on. Get your sister-in-law in the car, get straight back on and give it another go, okay?
3: Okay, thank you.
2: Thank you, guys. Enjoy the rest of your Thursday and the weekend.
3: Bye.
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0: Wingham, and just past the Wildlife Park, there looks like there's been an accident that's completely blocked things in both directions on Roman Road. Chartham and the A28 Canterbury Road, we've got another closure there between the Old Wives of the East turnoff and Chelmsford Street because of an accident as well. Paddock Wood and Maidstone Road, both directions partially blocked, so just a lane out near Badsell Road. And the M25, if you're heading towards the Dartford Tunnels, it's taking about 30 minutes to get through the queues from the Swanley into change.
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0: At 6 o'clock, here's Nicola Everett.
10: England fans are going to be able to watch Monday's World Cup last 16 tie against co-host Mexico in the pub. Licensing laws have just been relaxed. Here's Joe Rawson, who's with the side in America.
11: Pubs and bars in England and Wales can stay open until 5 a.m, covering the match, which kicks off at 1 a.m. UK time. The decision removes the need for venues to apply individually for extended hours. The government says the change will support the hospitality sector, while Prime Minister Sir Keir Starmer says it's good news for supporters and good news for pubs, adding the whole country will be backing the team.
10: Elsewhere tonight, an Ashford woman who's originally from Venezuela has told us it's heartbreaking to see the devastation in the country following a double earthquake. It's claimed the lives of more than 2,000 people and tens of thousands are still missing. Tingy Samoes Lopez is now collecting emergency supplies to help rescue workers.
12: What you see is so dire, and you know, the smell and the dust, and they're now talking about disease like dengue, and because people are sleeping in the streets. People lost everything.
10: Donations can be left at Ashford's free shop. A 16-year-old boy is among three people who've been charged following an alleged assault in Hythe. Emergency crews were called to Red Lion Square last Saturday night, and a man was taken to hospital with serious injuries. The teenager and two men in their 30s have appeared in court. A shoplifter from Ashford who targeted several shops in just 1 week has been jailed. Jesse Barton took £900 worth of clothes, laundry products and meat items. The 37-year-old from Sackville Crescent has been locked up for 7 months. And celebs have started to arrive in New York ahead of Taylor Swift and Travis Kelce's wedding. Graham Norton and Phoebe Waller-Bridge have been spotted in the city ahead of tomorrow's ceremony.
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10: Footballer England's Elliot Anderson is joining Man City for a British record fee of £116 million. The club's reached an agreement with Nottingham Forest for the midfielder. He's currently playing at the World Cup and has completed a medical in Kansas. That's the latest. Keep up to date overnight at kentonline.co.uk.
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2: Kent weather.
10: Dry tonight with lows dropping to 13 in Gillingham and Manston. Plenty of sunshine tomorrow. Feeling warm again with highs of 27.
1: 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Kent weather.
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0: 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Hi, it's Ben. Getting you home for a Thursday. Yep, we're almost at one and done before the weekend. Coming up, I'm going to tell you about something I spotted on my timeline last night. Social media is coming to televisions. 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No one asked for this, but we're going to get it anyway. I'll tell you after Taylor Swift and Ed Sheeran next.
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5: A few accidents to tell you about. First of all, Chartham's Ashford Road, both ways blocked. That's between Chelmsford Road and Nicholgate Cottages. Clipsend and Ramsgate, the A299 Canterbury Road East, in both directions, moving slowly. That's like a broken down vehicle near the Lord of the Manor roundabouts. And Shetterding, the A257. If you're going past Wingham Wildlife Park this evening, Roman Road looking really slow because of an accident there.
4: 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Kent Traffic and Travel.
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13: If you're heading between Wigan Wildlife Park and the Garden Centre this evening, both directions blocked because of an accident, and it's the same story in Chartham. The A28 Ashford Road, if you're going between Old Wives Lees Turnoff and Nicholgate Cottages, expect it fully shut there as well. Ramsgate and the A299 Canterbury Road East, both directions partially blocked. There's a breakdown near the Lord of the Manor roundabout. And the M25, if you're heading towards the Dartford Tunnels, when you hit those queues, you're going to be crawling for about 15 minutes this evening.
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0: and Ciao Adios on at Kent's KDS radio station that is taking over the Kent County show from tomorrow morning. After KMFM breakfast with Rob and Noomi, they will be heading to the Kent showground, Detling, to meet you. So if you are heading to the Kent County show tomorrow, check out Rob and Noomi. They'll be there from, I reckon, 11 or 12-ish. Me and Andy will be there from midday on Saturday. Jack and Gary from midday Sunday. We're really excited to see you at the Kent County show this year. And it will be in the sunshine. Bring it on. Right, I'll speak to you at 4 o'clock when we end the working week together. Jack's on the way next.
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0: Chartham and the A28 Ashford Road, both directions still closed because of an earlier accident between Shoundsford Road and the Nicholgate Cottages. Tunbridge Wells can still see some stop-start stuff on the A26 between Southborough and the centre, and the M25, if you're heading for the Dartford Tunnels, as soon as you join the queues, it's going to take about 15 minutes to get through them. 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

I love this. I think I needed it today. Uplifting, bright, beautiful, bit summery as well. Getting me through. Tame Impala and Jenny from Dracula on KMFM. Ben is right in it. It's the worst feeling. Doing anything holiday-wise for somebody else? No, not okay. I was up, was it last night? Night before? Helping my other half pack to go away. I'm sat

0: Your husband is coming.
1: God, I love this one. So good. Incredible live. That's all I can see when I hear it. It live at the O2. Ray on KMFM. Hope you're good. I tell you what. What is this World Cup doing to us? Big decisions to be made. Big decisions. Yesterday was, do I get in trouble at work and watch it? Do I maybe not go to work? Do I leave early? Just, do I do something that might affect me losing my job? Yes, no. And now it's, do I write off Monday to watch this one? Is it a yes? I think it's a yes. I think it's got to be a yes. I'm 95% sure it's a yes. There are two people, though, that I'm pretty sure, just by knowing them, talking to one of them, I'm pretty sure they are 100% yes. We'll get a track from them two on next after Bruno.
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0: Flo Rida and Sia. Wild Ones, it's KMFM. Thursday evening, Charlton, by the way, the A28, that is Ashford Road. What else was it? Rashford Road then, I think of the football. Ashford Road. Both directions still blocked and slow traffic from the Old Wives Lees turn-off to Nicholgate Cottages. Be aware of that. The M25, though, by the tunnels, all looking well there. We'll do Taylor Swift next. And somebody that's fooled us, and don't be fooled by it. Samba. Right now, obviously, he is a mastermind of being a rock star. Also classically trained. We are starting a brand new era. Maybe there's one other one to come. 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

0: know if you've seen it, Harry running out into Wembley to watch the goal last night. About an hour away from the show, he's just turned up, running gear. He ain't dressed, he ain't ready. Hours ago, he's like, it's fine. It's fine, don't worry about it. The confidence. Arrives, get dressed, goes out, smashes it. No complaints. We'll do American Girls next, and the two Olivias as well.
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Fence and Boone, called Slow It Down. It's KMFM. Hope you're good tonight. Thursday evening in Kent. I'm Jack. I love this confidence from Calvin Harris. He was in an interview and somebody asked him what the secret sauce was to his music. And he was like, what do you mean secret sauce? It's my music. Of course it's good. He's like, I am the secret sauce. Just paying himself the highest compliment. I'm just this good. What are you talking about? We'll do Satisfy, him and Jazzy next. And I want to talk to you about the TV show that has ruined all and every heatwave for me ever.

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0: Little Mix Girl, Stormzy with Powers, KMFM. I think that's what I need from Jeremy, actually. I need a little update. Barley, okay, wheat, seen better days. Onions, all good. It's KMFM, Lil Mix and Stormzy with Power. Welcome along to the hit list live in Kent until 10 o'clock with me, Jack. We've got anthems coming at 9 o'clock. We'll debrief on those in a sec. And do the person we are blaming kind of cosmically for this heatwave? We'll accept. Dara Larson next.
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0: heard the rumours of a Billie Eilish and summer collaboration. He wants it, and I feel like it would fit. You know, I can see that. The sounds work, the look works, everything kind of works. Birds of a Feather on KMFM, approaching 9 o'clock. Cheers for getting us on tonight, by the way. Thank you so much for being here. And you join at a really good time. Old school anthems on the way next. I'd love to give you a shout out. 01227 786 106. They're on next.
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0: Host of Flo in Raynham. She says weekend plans are being made around Wimbledon. She's gone, this is my World Cup. Absolutely. In fact, I've actually written down a couple of times. Tomorrow, Djokovic is on. I'll be in for that. Hi to Pete and Dean in Deal, masterminding a barbecue. Get the ribs on. Get the pulled pork on. Gonna be good. Well, enjoy the heat wave. And I will see you on the other side of it. First, though, most importantly, old school anthems are on. And we start with a great track from SingStar. It's Avril Lavigne.
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0: Justin with Daisies on KMFM. I'm Jack with you. I hope you're good. Thursday evening in Kent. We're going to get on a Noah Kahan mega fan in a second. Like, real mega fan. Maybe not a mega fan enough to wear a nappy at his concert, but still, a mega fan nonetheless that a song has pretty much been reworked of his to make her first single that is huge. Her name is Stella. We'll get on Boston and brand new Somber next.
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0: Sabrina's Espresso. It's KMFM. Thursday night. Hope you're good. I'm Jack with you in Kent. I think, little prediction, everything that Ed Sheeran's done music-wise, I reckon Alex Warren is going to do it very, very soon. Next King of Pop, maybe. That next album from Alex Warren, I reckon he'll do what Ed did. He'll just be the top 10. Just be Alex Warren, top to bottom. I think it'll come. We'll do Ordinary next and Ariana Grande to play as well.
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I'm just going to say it, there is room for improvement. If you've got the confidence in the morning, about 8 a.m, if you think you've got it in you, I'd give it a go, because that cash is up for grabs. £1,000 on the line. We say it tomorrow morning with Robin Noomi. They say the

0: Stuart Epars, One Kiss. Katie McFerrin, and that is me done tonight. Cheers for getting us on. Thank you so much for being there. Hope the rest of your evening is lovely and warm. And I'm back Sunday at 4 o'clock on the Kent Top 40. Rob and Noomi are back in the morning at 6:30.
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15: From the Sky News Centre at 10, two 15-year-old boys who were spared custody for the rape of two girls in separate attacks in Hampshire have been sentenced to 4 years detention. The pair were given non-custodial sentences in May after the judge said he wanted to avoid criminalising these children unnecessarily. The Court of Appeals ruled that decision was unduly lenient. Lady Chief Justice Baroness Carr has been outlining why there has to be a change.
16: Each incident involving rape by more than one offender was extremely serious, but the fact that they repeated their behaviour after the first incident and did it again to a different person in the second incident is the crucial feature of these cases.
15: Elsewhere, England fans will now be able to watch the national side's next World Cup match at the pub as opening hours are extended across the country and in Wales. The last 16 clash with Mexico kicks off on Monday at 1 a.m. Here's the Community Secretary, Steve Reid.
17: We are passing emergency legislation through Parliament tomorrow that will allow pubs to stay open, extend their licensing until 5 a.m. on Monday morning. So every England fan that wants to go to the pub and cheer their team on gets the chance to go.
15: The leader of a Rochdale grooming gang at the centre of a deportation row is understood to have been released from prison. 73-year-old Shabir Ahmed can't be sent back to Pakistan because of a legal loophole. Millions of drivers are facing further compensation delays. Settlements for missold car loans could drag well into next year, both because the courts have to rule on legal challenges first. In sport, Spain are through to the World Cup last 16 after a dominant 3-0 victory over Austria. They'll now face the winner of Portugal against Croatia, which kicks off later. And England are into the final of the Women's T20 World Cup. They're celebrating a comprehensive 40-run win against South Africa at the Oval. That's the latest. I'm Leisha McKenna.
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11: From the Sky News Centre at 11, the parents of one of two girls raped by two teenage boys in Hampshire say their daughter's life will forever be tainted by what happened. The 15-year-olds avoided a custodial sentence in May, but the Court of Appeal has now sentenced them both to 4 years' detention. The mother of one victim says her daughter's not doing well right now, but after today, she will. We revoiced her words.
12: She can now finally understand that standing up and saying something has got her somewhere, because when the trial ended and she heard what the sentences were, she thought, well, what was the point? Why did I even bother going through 18 months of pain, going through everything, if there was going to be no punishment, essentially?
11: England fans won't have to head home before the final whistle, with pubs allowed to stay open until 5 a.m. for the World Cup clash with Mexico. The government's extending licensing hours in England and Wales for the 1 a.m. kickoff on Monday morning. Sir Keir Starmer's asked the Home Secretary to review the case of the leader of a Rochdale grooming gang at the centre of a deportation row. 73-year-old Shabir Ahmed's been released from prison but can't be sent back to Pakistan because provisions in the 1971 Immigration Act don't allow that. Former pop star Gary Glitter has been charged with four historical sexual offences against a girl in West London. The 82-year-old's due in court next month. Sport now, and Spain have booked a place in the World Cup last 16 with an impressive 3-0 victory over Austria in Los Angeles. Joe Rawson reports from the US.
13: A comfortable 3-0 win for Spain, who cruised past Austria to reach the last 16 of the World Cup. Mikel Oyarzabal got two goals, with Pedro Porro also on the score sheet in Los Angeles. A tie against Croatia or Portugal awaits the European champions next.
11: And finally, in cricket, England are into the final of the Women's T20 World Cup. They're celebrating a comprehensive 40-run win against South Africa at the Oval and will now face Australia at Lord's on Sunday. That's the latest. I'm Chris Milligan.
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10: 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I bring her coffee in the morning. She brings me in a piece. I take her out to fancy restaurants. She takes the sadness out of me. I make her cards on her birthday. She makes me a better man. I take her water when she's thirsty.

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